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Now, Mr. Lover, lover. 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

It's awful hard to follow rules when rules are obsolete. No wonder there's so many robots walking in the streets. The science of senility have got to step down. The circus is the purpose.